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0: New country there from Lainey Wilson featuring John Mayer. It's called Phone Keys Wallet on Taste of Country Nights. It's Evan Paul on the radio, and I couldn't believe my eyes. I was watching the news the other day, and you probably have seen this. A man dressed as Spider-Man helped an old lady in a wheelchair get across the street. It was the craziest thing. If you haven't seen the video, an old lady was struggling to get across the street with her wheelchair and just happened to be at the red light in a Jeep Wrangler. A guy parked his Jeep Wrangler and got out of his car. He was fully dressed in a full Spider-Man outfit. I don't know why. And he grabbed the lady's wheelchair in the back and pushed it as fast as he could to cross the road, jumped back into his Jeep Wrangler, and drove away. It was all caught on a street cam video. Nobody knows why the guy was dressed as Spider-Man. Nobody's really questioning it. We're just going with the fact that real superheroes must actually exist.
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0: That one is called Say So on Taste of Country Nights with Evan Paul. And in your wallet, make some room, because, you know, I'm guilty of it too. 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Pencils used to be like a quarter. I could get one with my favorite football team on it in the cafeteria for a quarter. All right, I'll quit getting riled up. Sign up for that at tasteofcountry.com and hang with me. Luke Bryan's coming up with one of his biggest songs ever. That's going to be on next on Taste of Country Nights.
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0: new country. That's Ashley McBride. It's called What If We Don't on Taste of Country Nights. 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I got Dierks Bentley with his first song that he released to radio coming up next. 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
1: New country there, that's Dustin Lynch and Easy to Love. Dustin from Tullahoma, Tennessee. He is, fun fact, he's a pilot. He got his pilot's license. He flies to a lot of his shows, just flies by himself, and he'll bring his parents up there to fly as well. That'd be cool to fly in your own shows, but I'd rather do it in a helicopter and then land right there in the crowd and then get up on stage and start performing. Hey, a guy can dream, right? Coming up next on Taste of Country Nights, we'll kick things off with Kenny Chesney's new one. It's called Carry On, and off Brantley Gilbert's new album that just dropped on Friday. We'll play Good Damn next on Taste of Country Nights with Evan Paul.
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1: CJ and I back Wednesday morning getting you ready for fair season. We'll ask you what you're doing right now, and your answer could win you tickets to the Ulster County Fair. We get to you right now. It's Wednesday morning right here on The Wolf.

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2: He's a ranch hand in a pinch, man. Hotter than the red on the cattle brand. Cause she's a gold digger with a quick trigger. A cast iron skillet swinging lid flipper. Now he's a double wide on the county line. Sipping on a six pack of Lone Star Light. She did him dirty, took him to the cleaners. Now her pockets and her pastures are greener. He says, hey!

the Wolf, along with Mid-Hudson Pump Company, Mental Health America of Dutchess County, and Rudberg-Greslow Personal Injury Law have teamed up to honor our first responders and celebrate their dedication to our communities. Night and day, no matter the weather, our first responders are in our towns and schools and even our homes when we need them the most. 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
1: CJ and I back Wednesday morning getting you ready for fair season. We'll ask you what you're doing right now, and your answer could win you tickets to the Ulster County Fair. We get to you right now. It's Wednesday morning right here on The Wolf.

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1: CJ and I back Wednesday morning getting you ready for fair season. We'll ask you what you're doing right now, and your answer could win you tickets to the Ulster County Fair. We get to you right now. It's Wednesday morning right here on The Wolf.

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1: Oh, say can you see by the dawn's early light what so proud

0: and the home of the brave.
1: There it is, our salute to America, Zach Top's version of the Star Spangled Banner. Our salute now complete. We can officially start up a Wednesday morning as we recognize our active military and Hudson Valley, Greater Danbury Area veterans. We thank you. We appreciate you. And yep, I wish I could just snap my fingers and stop the rain, but it appears Mother Nature is not listening.
2: She's got other plans.
1: How are you, Jess?
2: I'm okay, CJ. How are you?
1: Listen, another umbrella alert day.
2: Yeah, it's going to be nasty out.
1: Now, I feel like the showers, at least I hope, not going to be quite as bad as they were yesterday, last night, but we are going to get more rain throughout the day today.
2: I think we're
1: going
2: to get some like heavy rain this morning, this afternoon, and it should start tapering off by later on tonight. But the thunder and lightning last night, I don't know what it is. Alan, my dog Alan, is like really sensitive all of a sudden to thunder.
1: Right.
2: And it was not I've been up since 1:30 this morning. It was like having a baby.
1: It's like you're, you spoiled him.
2: I did. But like, I mean, he was fine with thunder until recently.
1: You remember back when you first got Alan and we said that, you know, there are certain things you're going to do.
2: Yeah.
1: And one day you're going to get bitten in the butt, not by him, but by your choices to pamper.
2: What did I do?
1: I don't know.
2: There's fireworks nearby all the time. No. He never was affected by that until recently. He's like a big baby now.
1: I was trying to blame you, but it's really not your fault. It happens.
2: What did I do to make him scared?
1: I feel like every dog has obviously got its own personality.
2: Was George affected at all last night?
1: Not in the least. Nope, neither.
2: Alan jumped off the bed at 1:30.
1: They were, you know, running around. I would say probably a little bit after one, he barked.
2: Yeah.
1: Because, you know, we're crate training him.
2: Right.
1: He barked for maybe 5 minutes.
2: Okay.
1: But, you know, outside of that, you know, I went out, a little soothing.
2: Yeah.
1: Boom, right back into bed, and he went back to sleep.
2: Okay.
1: So.
2: Well, lucky you.
1: Yeah.
2: I feel like I have a toddler that had a bad dream and was up all night.
1: Well, hopefully hopefully
2: he's
1: okay.
2: Well, now I'm prepared.
1: Listen, pet anxiety is a real thing. I mention it all the time. I talk to my vet, Dr. Alex, and she tells me that is a real thing. And there are methods and things you can do. I know that when you go to the vet, maybe you ask.
2: I think I'm going to get him a weighted vest, like me.
1: Right.
2: He's going to ruck in a different way.
1: So he's going to be the dog ruck.
2: Yeah. Okay. It's supposed to calm them when there's like heavy pressure on. I was Googling it all night.
1: Had some time, huh?
2: Yeah.
1: First chance to win. Got your early morning brain stimulator coming up. Win your way into this year's Orange County Fair. Running today through Sunday. We'll do that at 6:15 here on the Wall. Now, what

0: And we do have the early morning brain stimulator coming up. A chance to win your way into the Orange County Fair, which I know, due to the weather, had to actually close yesterday.
1: Yeah.
0: You know, it's awful when that happens, especially all the work that, you know, we talked to Mary about the fair right before it got ready to open. And they put so much work in, it's awful to feel like that work gets, you know, pushed out of the way because of Mother Nature.
1: But, you know, it was obviously for the better because that could have been a very dangerous situation.
0: Best option was to do what they did. They'll reopen today, God willing, at 4 p.m. We'll have a chance for you to win your way in free coming up next.

0: Waking Up with CJ and Jess show. Wednesday morning, getting you thinking, but more importantly, getting you winning with the early morning brain stimulator. This morning, we have a pair of tickets for you for the Orange County Fair, which runs now through Sunday. Your question today, in the year 2000, the average American did this 150 times a year. Now they do it 27 times a year. The first thing we're giving you is bills.
1: Yeah, and I feel like the answer, like the way we do things now, there's a reason why this is no longer the popular way to take care of things.
0: It's easier now.
1: Right, and I also feel like I am way below average. I think maybe I do this once a year.
0: I can't remember.
1: Once or maybe twice. It depends on the things that happen throughout the year.
0: 27 times?
1: Yeah, no. There's no way I do it 27 times.
0: Never.
1: If you have a guess, the phone lines are open at 845-454-9770. Whatever guess you've got, you may think it's wrong, and you're like just taking a random guess. That's a good thing, because we're a place of second chances. You call in, if your guess is right, you win. But if it's wrong, we don't just dismiss you. We'll give you another guess after we give you a couple of other clues.
0: We like to say teamwork makes the dream work.
1: What do you think the average American did back in 2000, 150 times? Today, doing it about 27 times.
0: Wow.
1: That's a year, by the way.
0: Quite the drop.
1: That's like twice a month.
0: No way.
1: Not even close.
0: I can't even remember.
1: Phone lines are open now. Get some of your guesses coming up next here on The Wolf.
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2: There's a flood watch in effect for until 8 p.m. tonight. Showers and thunderstorms today with a high near 77. Mostly cloudy and rainy tonight with a low near 61. Then partly sunny on Thursday with a high around 78. 68 right now in Pine Bush, 68 in Patterson. And unfortunately, one of our favorites had to abruptly cancel their concert last night, in the middle of the show.
3: Oh, that's the worst.
2: Like, walk off stage. We'll get into who and what happened in the giddy up coming up around 8:30 this morning, right here on Wolf.

0: We are working on the early morning brain stimulator. If you missed the question, in the year 2000, the average American did this 150 times a year. Now, we only do it 27 times a year.
1: And even 27 sounds too high.
0: Right. And I feel like the answer we're looking for has a lot to do with bills. And I know that 27 is absolutely higher
1: than
0: any number. I think back in 2000, I did it 27 times. And
1: that
0: I
1: makes
0: do
1: sense.
0: It maybe once or twice a year today.
1: I learned how to do it in the year 2000.
0: All right. If you have a guess, phone lines are open, 845-454-9770. You can also text in your guess through the Wolf Country app if you're interested in winning tickets to get

0: Waking Up with CJ and Jess show. Got your first chance to win with the Early Morning Brain Stimulator. And up for grabs this morning, pair of tickets for you for the Orange County Fair, which runs from now until this Sunday, August 2nd. You could be there for free. Just got to answer this question correctly. In the year 2000, the average American did this 150 times a year. Now they do it 27 times a year. And the first hint we gave you is bills.
1: 845-454-9770. And I do think that 27 is a high number.
0: Way too now. High, yeah.
1: Like maybe twice if I'm remembering correctly.
0: Maybe.
1: Let's grab some guests here. Good morning. Who's this?
2: Lauren
1: Smith. Oh. Yeah, we got an awful connection. Let's try it one more time. Go ahead.
2: Lauren Smith.
1: Yeah. Gonna have to try us back, hon. We can only hear like every...
2: Lauren Smith.
1: Stop.
0: Yeah, it's in and out.
1: Like, I feel bad, but right. you got to try us back. Good morning, The Wolf. Who's this and where are you calling us from?
3: It's Tony from Marlboro.
1: Tony, do you have a guess for the Early Morning Brain Stimulator?
3: I think I do. It's online banking.
1: It's not online banking, no. But it has to do with banking. And banking, it was a popular thing we did, obviously,
0: before.
1: 25 years ago compared to today.
3: Oh, crap.
1: And it involves a pen.
3: Oh, I have no idea.
1: All right, you want to try us back?
3: Yeah.
1: All right. Get your next best guess together.
0: Figure it out.
1: Give us a ring at 845-454-9770. In the year 2000, the average American did this 150 times a year. Now, doing it only 27 times a year. Bills and a pen.
0: Mm-hmm.
1: Do you have a guess? Who's this?
4: This is Jim from Westtown, New York.
1: Hey, Jim. How's things this morning?
4: Very good. On my way to work.
1: All right. We're still trying to get the answer to this morning's Early Morning Brain Stimulator. Do you have a guess?
4: Sure. Write a check.
1: Write a check.
0: Nice job.
1: Jim has finally solved the Early Morning Brain Stimulator, and they say... That, back in 2000, we did it 150 times a year. Today, only 27. Do you think you write 27 checks a year, Jim?
4: Definitely not. Maybe one.
1: Yeah, me too.
0: I don't even know where my checkbook is.
1: Right. I still have the starter checkbook that I got when I opened up my checking account. I'm still in the 100s.
0: He's got the fresh pages.
1: Yeah. Ridiculous. But, Jim, I think technology, obviously, debit cards have changed the game totally. Yeah. But you got free tickets to enjoy the Orange County Fair this year. Just hang on a second. We'll get you all set up, okay?
4: Thank you.
1: All right, Jim, sit tight. We'll get you all set up now. The Orange County Fair is open today, tomorrow, Friday, Saturday, and it wraps up on Sunday.
0: Mm-hmm.
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0: and Jess show. Just a bit of housekeeping on an early Wednesday morning. We did get a winner for the early morning brain stimulator, the question we asked about a half hour ago.
1: Mm-hmm.
0: Jim called in. We wound up losing Jim. He hung up on us.
1: He did.
0: And we got disconnected, so we were not able to give him his Orange County Fair tickets. So, Jim, if you're listening, give us a ring back so we can get you all set up.
1: Jimothy. Please call us back.
0: Jimothy. 845-454-9770. And you can also call us right now and tell us what you're doing right now to win tickets to the other fair.
1: The Ulster County Fair.
0: That opens up a week from yesterday. Next Tuesday, the Ulster County Fair takes over the Ulster County Fairgrounds in New Paltz. And you and a family you and a guest can get in free. And bring the whole family. I mean, this year, the Ulster County Fair is going to be a lot of fun. You do the Orange County Fair this year.
1: Right.
0: Ulster County Fair next week.
1: Uh-huh.
0: And then in a couple of weeks, the Dutchess County Fair comes to town.
1: Fair season's here. You might as well enjoy it, and you could do it for free.
0: All you got to do is pick up the phone and tell us what you're doing right now. You can call us at 845-454-9770. You can also text in through the Wolf Country app. Celine in Poughkeepsie has already jumped in and said, I'm currently getting ready for work.
1: Okay.
0: Which I do feel like a lot of people are doing right now.
1: This is the time, really, where people are waking up, having their coffee, getting things going.
0: Jennifer not going to work, but Jennifer in Walden just checked in. I'm currently getting ready to go to New York City with my daughter to see Wicked on Broadway.
1: Ooh.
0: So excited despite the rain. That's the only negative. The city, when it's raining, can be challenging.
1: Trying to navigate while everyone's got their umbrellas out, then the big puddles. It's gross.
0: Sounds like Jennifer's got the right mentality to be heading into the city today.
1: She's going to go see Wicked, so it doesn't get much better than that.
0: All right, enjoy it. Tell us what you're doing right now, and you could be on your way to the Ulster County Fair for free. So two ways to get to us. Call us or text us now. We'll get some more of your right nows coming up next here on The Wolf.
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8: It's the Waking Up with CJ and Jess show, and here are three things you need to know before you go. A heartbroken Hudson Valley Fire Department is promising to stand ready despite a middle-of-the-night fire that severely damaged their station and destroyed vital equipment. The early morning blaze swept through the Coldenham Firehouse in the town of Montgomery early Tuesday morning. Neighboring departments across Orange County immediately rushed in to help, and Fire Chief Matthew Hunt says while the loss of their home and trucks is devastating, volunteers are already back responding to calls with limited capacity. Department leaders say while equipment can be replaced, the spirit of their members needs no replacement. Dangerous flash floods are impacting the morning commute across the Hudson Valley following tons of heavy rainfall. Flash flood warnings remain active for many parts of the region this morning. Up to 5 inches of rain has already fallen in hard-hit areas, and forecasters report active flash flooding on local roads, highways, and low-lying areas. Drivers are urged to exercise extreme caution and never attempt to drive through flooded roadways. And a circus performer is recovering after being shot with an arrow at a Hudson Valley fair. It happened on Friday night in front of crowds at the Orange County Fair in Wallkill. State police say two performers were doing a routine where one shoots an arrow at a target being held by the other. The arrow missed, and multiple reports say the receiving partner was hit in his neck. Oof. He was airlifted to Westchester Medical Center, and it is said to be in stable condition. An investigation is continuing. So is the circus and the fair, or as they may say, the show must go on.
9: Yeah, you know what? Those types of shows can be dangerous, and unfortunately, sometimes things go wrong. Let's hope that that worker is on the mend and will completely recover.
8: The Yankees won. The Mets were rained out. And you can get more on these stories through the Wolf Country app.
9: All right, Jess, thank you. Let's grab a quick look at the wet morning commute.
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9: All right, let's bring Tom in for an update.
11: 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A lot of storm damage across parts of the area. Getting reports at Route 9, subject to closure now. Both directions just south of 84 in Fishkill between Wood Road and the 84 ramps. Also, we have some flooding on Route 9, both directions between Garden Street and Market Street and Red Hook. Right lane taken out to Conic, northbound at Route 55 in LaGrange. That's due to a downed tree. And an accident takes out a lane, All Angels Road at Old Hopewell Road in Wappingers Falls. If you're still sleeping on that old bed, Mattress Firm's sleep experts can help you choose the right bed and upgrade during their sale, the best sale of the year. 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
8: There's a flood watch in effect until 8 p.m. tonight. Showers and thunderstorms today with a high of 77. Mostly cloudy and rainy tonight with a low near 61. Then partly sunny on Thursday with a high around 78. 68 right now in Poughkeepsie, 68 in Pauling. What are you doing right now? Call us or text us. Let us know. And we'll put you in the running for Ulster County Fair tickets. We're going to get to you right now. It's after 7 right here on The Wolf.

number one for new country in the Hudson Valley and Danbury. The Wolf is tracking your favorite country hits through four states, 10 counties, and the world on the Wolf app. We are everywhere you go. We are the Wolf, a Town Square media station.

0: It is the Waking Up with CJ and Jess show at 7:02. What are you doing right now? Let us know, and you could be on your way to the Ulster County Fair on us, like Mary, who's currently driving to work. Now, if you are out on the roads, we're getting reports of just some really awful travel conditions.
1: Yeah, Hudson Valley Weather said the New York State Thruway from the Kingston area to New Baltimore currently was getting slammed with like torrential downpours.
0: Now listen, obviously when you're in the middle of a torrential downpour, I know the first thing I do is turn the radio down.
1: I drove into work today silent.
0: Yeah. Like it gets a little hairy, but you know, you put your flashers on if you're going slower than the a lot slower than the speed limit, just so other drivers can see you. And, you know, hopefully you have the windshield wipers that go real fast.
1: Go fast enough, but yeah.
0: We'll do our best to keep you up to date as far as closures and stuff go. I know Tom's working hard in our traffic center. I will have another traffic update for you here coming up. What are you doing right now? Let us know, and you can be on your way to the fair. Phone lines are open at 845-454-9770. Give us a ring. Say hi.

0: the Waking Up with CJ and Jess show. Wednesday morning, we want to know, what are you doing right now? And Aaron in Wappingers Falls texted us and said, right now, I'm feeling so grateful. So we posted a story the other day about Care of DC. Since January, they've gotten 75 stray dogs.
1: Oh, goodness.
0: Sent to their, you know, rescue. And it's been really hard to kind of find these strays, you know, homes.
1: Right.
0: So they've waived the adoption fees
1: for
0: the stray dogs that they have.
1: That's wild.
0: And Aaron wanted everyone to know that they do something called Sunday Social. And it's every Sunday from 2 to 5. No pre-registration needed. Just stop by and you can take out one of their dogs to go get some fresh air and maybe, you know, form a relationship with the dog and take him home.
1: I mean, listen, I just got my dog, rescued him in Putnam County over the weekend. Maybe you can do the same. What are you doing right now? I know Tony's waiting on hold. What's up?
2: Just sitting here aggravated that I didn't get the answer right for the early morning brain stimulator.
1: No, you answered. Tony called in earlier this morning to try to win the Orange County Fair tickets. And
2: I did.
1: Now you're still sulking and now you're trying to win Ulster County Fair.

0: I am.
1: And that's okay, and you're now in the running.
2: That's all you gotta do, yeah.
1: To win the Ulster County Fair ticket, so you never know what'll happen here in the next 15 minutes or so, okay?
0: Never know.
1: Yep, well, you're in it to win it, and that, at the end of the day, is all that matters.
2: That's it.
1: We are gonna announce our Ulster County Fair ticket winner coming up at 7:30. I know Ruby in Hyde Park is currently relaxing until it's time to go to work and then working all day.
2: Yeah.
1: Buddy in Derby, listening on 105.5, is currently getting very wet.
2: I think that's the theme this morning.
1: Yeah.
2: Shawnee B in Clinton Corner said, good morning. I'm sitting here watching the rain and wondering, when will it stop?
1: You know, I wish we had an answer, but they're saying throughout the afternoon, it's going to be on and off. And then by tonight, hopefully by, you know, after 8 p.m.,
2: right,
1: we're pretty much done, at least for a couple hours.
2: Fingers crossed.
1: Yeah.
2: Come on, Mother Nature.
1: I said it earlier. If we could just snap our fingers and end the rain, we'd do it.
2: It'd be great.
1: We can't, but we'll deal with it. And all we can do is put a smile on our face and give you a chance to win great prizes.
2: And just know that the rain is a good thing.
1: That's
2: what Luke Bryan says.
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3: We have a flood watch in effect until 8 p.m. tonight. Showers and thunderstorms today with a high of 77. Mostly cloudy and rainy tonight with a low near 61. Then partly sunny on Thursday with a high around 78. 68 right now in Saugerties, 68 in Brewster. And today is the last day this week that you can play the 5 at 7:45. So we need a contestant.
4: Right, so you're off tomorrow and Friday, which means we will not be able to play until next week. 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We've got a $320 jackpot up for grabs.
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0: the Waking Up with CJ and Jess show. What are you doing right now? Let us know at some point this morning, and we'll put you in the running to win tickets to get into this year's Ulster County Fair in New Paltz, which kicks off on Tuesday, and that'll run through Sunday at the fairgrounds in New Paltz. I know Debbie is currently listening to the radio and having coffee on this dreary, rainy morning.
1: That's kind of perfect, though. It's like a great morning, listening to the rain, listening to the radio.
0: Right. I feel like if you're lucky enough to be hanging out at home, unfortunately, lots of folks are out braving the conditions. And be aware, there are flooding and road closure issues all across the Hudson Valley and the greater Danbury area. These storms are obviously bad. And just as a reminder, like if you drive the same route every day and there's a section of road that looks like it may have a little bit of a deep puddle.
1: Flooding issue.
0: Don't drive through it.
1: That's like the most dangerous thing you could do.
0: Right. They say never drive through a flooded roadway. You don't know how deep the water is or what's underneath, because, you know, the best thing you can do is to stop, check your surroundings, and then turn around and try to find an alternate route.
1: Pam and Mayapak just texted us, trying to avoid all the little floods on all the roads. Yeah. Be careful out there.
0: Yeah, please do. I know that, you know, DOT, all of the local municipalities are out doing what they can. Obviously, I mean, this is just ridiculous.
1: It's just like nonstop.
0: Yeah, we'll do our best to keep you up to date on the active flooding issues and road closures. I did see some videos of parking lots being completely flooded. If you are experiencing that this morning, once you're at safety, if you want to snap a quick pic or send us a video, you can do that through the Wolf Country app. We'd love to see what's going on in the outside world through your eyes.
1: Years ago, the radio station parking lot used to flood really bad.
0: Yeah, I don't know how they fixed that,
1: but
0: they fixed
1: it. They fixed it, and I remember coming out after the water had subsided, and there was a huge snapping turtle right in front of the door. So you don't know what's hiding underneath that water.
0: You're like, I got a ride here on this wave, and now I don't know how to get back to where I was.
1: Crazy.
0: Phone lines are open all morning long at 845-454-9. 9770. Tell us what you're doing right now, and you could be on your way to this year's Ulster County Fair. And we are preparing. We don't let weather stop us.
1: Never.
0: With the 5 at 745. We've got a $320 jackpot that someone will have a chance to win as we play next here on The Wolf.
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0: Now, I understand it's shark week, like on the Discovery Channel, but blue whale calves, the actual blue whale calves, can gain 200 pounds a day every day for most of the first year of their lives.
1: That is insane.
0: Yeah, this is while they're nursing roughly the first 8 months. 200 pounds a day.
1: A day?
0: Yes.
1: They're huge.
0: That's a big whale.
1: That's scary.
0: Of course, our useless fact of the day is brought to you this morning by our friends at the Bat Control Specialists of the Hudson Valley. 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
1: We'll put you on the list.
0: Yeah, because I think we're actually going to go off of our contestants list today.
1: Okay.
0: And call a lucky contestant. Who will it be? We'll find out together next here on The Wolf.
2: Got a girl from the south side. Got braids in her hair. First time I seen her walk by. And I about fell up on my chair.

0: It is the Waking Up with CJ and Jess show. Ready to play the 5 at 7:45 for a $320 jackpot thanks to Kingston Fine Jewelry on Boise's Lane in Kingston. We have contacted a person off of our contestant list. We like to every once in a while call someone that has called previously to play and wasn't able to get on the air. And it looks like we called Chris this morning. Chris, where are you listening to us right now?
1: Kerhonkson.
0: Appreciate you listening in, Kerhonkson. Now, Chris, you've heard us play before, right?
1: Yes, I have.
0: All right, so you're going to be our contestant today. Now, before we ask you any of the pop culture questions we've come up with, first thing you need to do, Chris, is pick who you want to play against, either me, CJ, or against Jess.
1: I'm going to play against CJ today.
0: Going to play against me.
2: That means CJ is getting out of this studio. Chris, I am going to give you 5 trending trivia pop culture questions. If you answer more of these questions correctly than CJ, you win $320. We do have a couple rules. We do this on the honor system, so no Googling your answer. You get 5 seconds to answer each question, and tie goes to you. So if you tie with CJ, you win the money, all right?
1: Sounds good.
2: All right, Chris, let's play the 5 at 7:45. Question number 1. Last week, we celebrated National Drive-Thru Day. Which in-the-headlines fast food joint has the fastest drive-thru time for the 5th year in a row?
1: I'm going to say McDonald's.
2: Question number 2. San Diego Comic-Con 2026 looked crazy over the weekend. Which notebook heartthrob announced at Comic-Con that he would be starring in the new Ghost Rider movie?
1: Ryan Gosling.
2: Question number 3. Who is the football, baseball, and sometimes golf commentator who leaked details about Travis Kelce and Taylor Swift's wedding?
1: I have no idea. Okay.
2: Question number 4. Thomas Rhett and Jordan Davis are actors now, kind of. What Netflix show did they show up in recently?
1: I got nothing.
2: Okay. And question number 5. 26 years ago today, in the year 2000, which sitcom star did Brad Pitt marry, then divorce 5 years later?
1: Angelina Jolie.
2: All right, Chris, you did it. You played the 5 at 7:45. We're going to wave CJ in from the other end of the hallway. CJ, where are you? We can see here. All right, I'm tallying this up. Chris, how do you think you did?
0: And I'm back.
2: Horrible?
1: Horrible. Yeah, I don't think I did. I didn't even have answers for 2 questions.
0: No, Chris.
2: Well, Chris got 1 out of the 5 correct.
0: 1 out of 5. Not the best showing, but we still got to roll through this and see what happens.
2: So let's do it, CJ. Question number 1. Last week, we celebrated National Drive-Thru Day. Which in-the-headlines fast food joint has the fastest drive-thru time for the 5th year in a row?
0: That would be Taco Bell.
2: Taco Bell is the correct answer. Chris went with McDonald's.
0: All right. Well, at least it was a drive-thru.
2: Yeah. Hey, you got that right.
0: You got to take a win where you can get it. All right, so we're tied.
2: You guys are tied. This one could be for the win. Question number 2. San Diego Comic-Con 2026 looked crazy over the weekend. Which notebook heartthrob announced at Comic-Con that they would be starring in the new Ghost Rider movie?
0: Ryan Gosling.
2: Ryan Gosling is the correct answer. That was the 1 question that Chris got right.
0: All right. I'm actually looking forward to that movie. How about you, Chris?
1: I'm not a big fan of Ryan Gosling myself. So yeah,
0: I'm not,
1: really.
0: A fan of him, but I'm a fan of the movie. I know he'll probably do a better job than Nicolas Cage did when he did it.
2: Questionable. Yeah.
0: So unfortunately, man, you didn't win the money, but we want to thank you for playing and remind you that on your behalf, we're going to crank the jackpot up to $330 and give someone a chance to play on Monday when Jess is back from vacation.
1: Sounds good.
0: All right, man. Keep listening so you can find out the answers to the last 3.
2: Question number 3. Who is the baseball, football, sometimes golf commentator who leaked details of Travis Kelce and Taylor Swift's wedding?
0: Joe Buck.
2: Joe Buck is the correct
0: answer.
2: Did
0: he say Travis was like a puddle?
2: Blubbering like a baby when his nieces walked down the aisle. I'm like, oh, Joe.
0: Go Joe Buck.
2: Question number 4. Thomas Rhett and Jordan Davis are actors now, kind of. What Netflix show did they show up in recently?
0: Oh, the Ridge one. Ransom Ridge. Ransom Cancer? What is it?
2: So close. What is it? Ransom Canyon.
0: Damn! I knew it was Ransom something.
2: You had it.
0: All right.
2: And question number 5. 26 years ago today, in the year 2000, which sitcom star did Brad Pitt marry and then divorce 5 years later?
0: Jennifer Aniston.
2: Jennifer Aniston is the correct answer. Chris said Angelina Jolie. That's who he cheated on her with.
0: Right. So that's he left Jennifer Aniston.
2: That's who got the divorce.
0: Yeah.
2: You go.
0: So there it is. The 5 at 7:45. I went 4 for 5.
2: 4 for 5.
0: I want a half a point for my cancer ransom guess.
2: You got one of the words right at one point.
0: Yeah. So we're going to raise the jackpot. $330. You'll have a chance to play thanks to Kingston Fine Jewelry on Boise's Lane in Kingston. 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When the 5 at 7:45 returns Monday. That's right. Monday. Jess is off tomorrow Friday. Mm-hmm. So it's back Monday here on The Wolf.
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0: Kathy Hochul is urging caution ahead of 2 to 6 inches of rain that she says could be heading our way. Hochul is expecting extreme weather across the state, including flash flooding, but says the Hudson Valley plus New York City and Long Island will bear the brunt of it. She's asking New Yorkers to, quote, follow some common sense precautions, including not walking or driving through floodwaters. And the governor says just 1 foot of water can turn a vehicle into a boat and sweep a car away. 5 local firefighters are back home after putting their lives on the line to save their own station's equipment during a devastating overnight blaze in Orange County. An automatic alarm alerted the Coldenham Fire Department around 3 in the morning on Tuesday, but when members arrived, they found their garage bays fully engulfed in flames. Firefighters made split-second decisions to charge inside the burning building to pull out trucks and gear before they were destroyed. 5 crew members suffered minor injuries during the rescue, but all have been treated and released, and state officials are now investigating what sparked the fire.
1: Now, if you know someone that has a little bit of authority in the Coldenham Fire Department, if you can let them know we're trying to get in touch with someone try to step in to do, we have a couple of ideas.
0: Yes.
1: And to help out the folks in Coldenham. So if you have any connection, please get in touch with them and have them get in touch with us either through the Wolf Country app, or you can always call us here in the studio at 845-454-9770.
0: And a sailor from California is recovering after spending about a month drifting at sea. He left on June 7th for his first solo row to Hawaii. 2 weeks in, his mast broke and the phone he was using for navigation stopped working. He then tried to go back to California under motor power, but his boat ran out of fuel. He says he was taken south by the current and kept drifting off course. While he tried to improvise repairs, he was also running out of drinking water. He survived on condensation, oatmeal, and on fish and squid that landed on his boat. And the crew aboard a cargo ship found him last week about 900 miles from Hawaii and brought him aboard. The crew provided him with food, water, clothing, and a room before getting him back to land.
1: Goodness.
0: That sounds like a nightmare.
1: Yeah, sure does.
0: The Yankees won. The Mets were rained out. You can get more on these stories through the Wolf Country app.
1: All right, Jess, thank you. Let's get a peek at traffic.
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3: 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We have a lot of flooding concerns and downed trees starting out Route 9. Both directions closed between Clove Road and Van Wyck Lake Road in Fishkill. This is south of the 84 ramps. Again, that's due to flooding. Better news, though, in Red Hook, Route 9, both directions out by Market and Garden Streets. That's been reopened after earlier flooding. Accidents still reported All Angels Road at Old Hopewell Road in Wappingers Falls. Down Tree takes out a lane southbound on the thruway by exit 21 in Coxsackie. Not too bad making your way out to Middletown. Oh. Southbound Taconic, an accident reported as you make your way just past Peekskill Hollow Road. 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
0: There's a flood watch in effect until 8 p.m. tonight. Showers and thunderstorms today with a high of 77. Mostly cloudy and rainy tonight with a low near 61. Then partly sunny on Thursday with a high around 78. 67 right now in Rhinebeck, 66 in Ridgefield. Half Price Hudson Valley goes live this morning. We'll give you the details about how you can get a $50 gift card for $25 and how you can win one for free coming up on The Wolf.

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1: well. 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
0: They do a great job.
1: They really do.
0: Their egg rolls are phenomenal. I know you said they're pad thai, but their drunken noodles really good too. I got vegetable soup from them when I wasn't feeling too well a couple months ago, and it cured me.
1: I feel like the pad thai is the best I've ever had.
0: So good.
1: And I have tried it, obviously, at other places, mm-hmm. but that's how good Sukhothai is. And we are going to pick our one winner at random here off the Wolf Country app. And I will tell you, thankfully, Sukhothai, the spelling did not matter.
0: It did not matter.
1: Some of the spellings, Sukhothai, Zuckerthai with a Z.
0: Zuckerthai. Wow.
1: Sukhothai.
0: Someone wrote it Sukhothai, and that makes me think of Sucker and Thuckatash.
1: Suffer and Thuckatash. All right, so we're going to pick one person at random, hook them up with a $50 gift card.
0: We are, and that person is Sierra in Saugerties.
1: All right.
0: Who texted in. Suit and tie instead of Sukhothai.
1: Sierra is a winner. 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And, you know, money and winning, mm-hmm. all important things.
0: Very.
1: If I gave you a choice, like, here, just hear me out for a second.
0: Okay.
1: If you had a choice between instantly getting $50,000, mm. or flipping a coin for a chance, a 50% chance to win $1 million, which would you pick?
0: Oh.
1: You walk away, 50 grand, it's yours.
0: Right away.
1: Or we flip a coin, you pick heads or tails. If you're right, you win $1 million.
0: All right. I know this is probably not responsible.
1: Think it through.
0: Okay. You're stopping me.
1: Yes. I want you to really put some thought into it. Not use your girl math.
0: Okay.
1: I want you to think about it. I want everyone else to think about it. Stand by, because the results, there's a new poll out.
0: Okay.
1: That says that more than half of Americans would actually take the guaranteed $50,000.
0: Oh.
1: 65% of Americans.
0: Hmm.
1: What would you do in this situation? Jess and I are going to think about it. We'd love to hear from you. Phone lines are open at 845-454-9770. What would you do? Taking the 50 grand or you're flipping the coin? Let us know.
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0: There is a flood watch in effect until 8 p.m. tonight. Showers and thunderstorms today with a high near 77. Mostly cloudy and rainy tonight with a low near 61. Then partly sunny on Thursday with a high around 78. 67 right now in Monroe. 68 in Danbury. And I am working on the Wolf Giddy Up. And there was a country singer last night who went to abruptly end their show three songs in.
1: I feel like when bad things happen like this, you gotta just roll with the punches.
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1: A tough question.
0: Right, we lay it out for you. 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

0: with CJ and Jess show. Heading down to Nashville for some hot news with your Wolf Giddy Up. And Megan Maroney abruptly ended her show in Denver last night due to an unspecified illness. She was only three songs in when she addressed the crowd that she couldn't give them the show that they deserve. She posted on her Instagram shortly after and apologized again and announced that the rescheduled date would be August 27th. Megan said, quote, "That was the hardest decision I've ever had to make. I'm quite literally bawling my eyes out in my dressing room, and it hurts me so much to disappoint you all. I've never had to do this, and I'm so truly sorry." She's still fairly new to the country music scene, playing these big shows, so that had to be tough for her.
1: I feel like obviously there's a reason.
0: Right, you didn't feel good.
1: Right, and I feel like, you know, she'll make it good.
0: She'll be fine. And Dolly Parton will receive the Poets Award next month, the Academy of Country Music Honors. She won't be able to attend in person, though, so she's accepting the award with a special video message, and the ceremony is going to be August 19th at the Pinnacle in Nashville. That's going to be hosted by Carly Pierce and Parker McCollum. And details on how to watch it from home haven't been announced yet, but we'll make sure to keep you in the loop about that. But Dolly Parton, of course she's a poet.
1: I feel like there's nothing Dolly Parton can't do.
0: Right? She's incredible. And Tyler Hubbard of Florida Georgia Line was on a camping trip with his family recently when he somehow got a barbed fish hook stuck in the back of his head. His wife was able to remove it with pliers and the support of their three kids. Tyler shared the video of the whole ordeal, and his wife posted her own montage of their trip and joked, quote, "Next time we'll try to avoid fish hooks in the head."
1: I'm just picturing Tyler coming running up from like the water area and being like, "Honey, I got this thing stuck in the back of my head.
0: Grab the pliers. Yeah. I need help."
1: Goodness.
0: The Giddy Up is brought to you by Q29 Podcast Studios in Hyde Park. 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
1: 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Which would you pick? $50,000 instantly or the chance to flip a coin for a 50% chance at $1 million?
0: Yeah, I guess you really do have to think about this one.
1: Think it through. We'll get some of your responses coming up next.
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0: is the Waking Up with CJ and Jess show. And, you know, we had mentioned earlier there was a devastating fire that broke out at about 3:45 in the morning on Tuesday over in Orange County. And it destroyed parts of a department's firehouse and a bunch more. The Coldingham Fire Department firehouse and multiple fire trucks were heavily damaged in this two-alarm fire. And we had mentioned, you know, we wanted to jump in and try to help out the folks in Coldingham. And we put the call out and you guys responded. We've got Wayne on the line with us, who's the board chairman of the fire district in Coldingham. Wayne, how are you this morning?
1: A little tired this morning.
0: Well, listen, I wish the conversation we're about to have was under better circumstances. But Wayne, can you walk us through what actually happened?
1: Yeah, basically about 3:15 in the morning, we got an automatic alarm at our firehouse. Upon arrival, one of the trucks inside the firehouse was on fire. And the men took their courage and they did their job. They got as much of the apparatus out as they could. And they started putting the fire out with our own equipment until we called Mutual Aid and got them here to help us.
0: Yeah, it's been amazing the amount of support that I've been seeing from surrounding volunteer fire departments. Because, you know, you never really think about what happens if
2: there's a fire at the firehouse.
0: And
1: yeah, it was devastating. I'm standing out back of the firehouse right now.
0: Right.
1: I'll try not to break down, but
0: oh man, I'm so sorry. I feel like how long have you been
1: 40 years of fire departments destroyed?
0: Wow. 40 years, that's how long the building's been there?
1: Goldenham's been here for over 85 years.
0: Yeah, that's what I thought.
1: I've been in the fire company for 40 years.
0: 40 years, and obviously it's near and dear to your heart. And again, we are so sorry you guys are actually dealing with what you're dealing with. But we wanted to let you guys know, we do something every month called the Wolf's Den of Heroes, where we celebrate first responders from across the Hudson Valley and the greater Danbury area. And instead of picking one person this month for the month of July, we wanted to pick the Coldingham Fire District as our department of the month. And with that comes us giving you a $500 donation, a $500 check. Is that okay with you guys?
1: That is absolutely wonderful. I can't thank everybody enough. You guys are wonderful for doing what you do, and we appreciate it. And all the surrounding neighborhoods that helped us, the volunteer fire department services is something that's starting to go away, and these guys really make it worthwhile to be here. These guys are wonderful. They're young, they're old, and it's just an amazing thing to be together with this family.
0: There's really nothing more community than visiting and being a part of your volunteer fire company. And if you are a member at your hometown department, you know exactly how and what Wayne is talking about, the board chairman of the Coldingham Fire District. So, Wayne, we're going to give you that $500 check, and we just hope you use it for whatever. It's up
2: whatever
0: to you guys.
2: Whatever you guys need there, yeah.
0: We do want to thank, we have a couple of sponsors that we have to thank for this. Rutberg Breslow, Personal Injury Law, Mental Health America of Dutchess County, and Mid-Hudson Pump Company. 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
1: That is absolutely wonderful. Thank you very much for everything. And we thank the community for the pouring support, amazing support that everybody is giving us. We can't thank everybody enough.
0: Wayne, let me ask you one more thing before we let you go, because I know you guys are busy. Is there any way anyone listening right now can help you guys moving forward? And if so, where and how can we help?
1: We're a proud company, so I'm not going to, anybody that wants to do anything, that's up to themselves.
0: Right.
1: I'm not going to ask for anything like that, but they're welcome to come by and see the devastating damage to see what's going on. And if they want to make a donation, they're more than welcome to make it to the Coldingham Fire Department.
0: Listen, I'm not going to make Wayne do it, but I'm going to do it. If you have a couple extra bucks and you can make a donation to help out the Coldingham Fire District rebuild after this devastating fire, please go ahead and do that. Wayne, we'll let you get back to it, man. We really appreciate you taking a couple of minutes. And please give our best to everyone in Coldingham, all right?
1: I will get that from us, and thank you so much for having us on your show.
0: Of course.
1: And thank the community for all their outstanding support.
0: Of course. Just stay on the line for a second. We want to get some info from you so we can get you all set up with that check, okay?
1: Thank you, sir.
0: All right, Wayne, thank you. There it is, the Wolf Den of Heroes. Very honored to induct the Coldingham Fire District as our Den of Heroes inductee for the month of July.
2: Glad we got Wayne on with us, too. That was great.
0: Yeah, Coldingham Road is where the firehouse is over in Walden. I went to their website, coldinghamfd.org. There's no links to any sort of donation pages, but that could be a good starting point. 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Again, that's coldinghamfd.org.
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0: Homeowners in the Hudson Valley are well aware that owning a home involves a lot of surprises. 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
2: 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Five local firefighters are back home after putting their lives on the line to save their own station's equipment during a devastating overnight blaze in Orange County. An automatic alarm alerted the Coldenham Fire Department around 3 in the morning Tuesday, but when members arrived, they found their garage bays fully engulfed in flames. Firefighters made split-second decisions to charge inside the burning building to pull out trucks and gear before they were destroyed. Five crew members suffered minor injuries during the rescue, but all have been treated and released, and state officials are now investigating what sparked the fire. Dangerous flash floods are impacting the morning commute across the Hudson Valley following a ton of heavy rainfall. Flash flood warnings remain in effect and active for many parts of the region this morning. Up to 5 inches of rain has already fallen in hard-hit areas, and forecasters report active flash flooding on local roads, highways, and low-lying areas. Drivers are urged to exercise extreme caution and never attempt to drive through flooded roadways. And a circus performer is recovering after being shot with an arrow at a Hudson Valley fair. It happened Friday night in front of crowds at the Orange County Fair in Wallkill. And state police say two performers were doing a routine where one shoots an arrow at a target being held by the other. The arrow missed, and multiple reports say the receiving partner was hit in his neck.
0: Ugh.
2: Sounds
0: just tragic.
2: Awful.
0: Yeah.
2: He was airlifted to Westchester Med and is said to be in stable condition. An investigation is continuing, but the circus show and the fair, as they say, the show must go on.
0: It must. And I feel like, you know, these types of things, like if you've ever gone to watch anybody doing the high wire act,
2: it's crazy.
0: You know, look at all of these shows on Netflix where, you know, there's people climbing buildings. Mm-hmm. Like, unfortunately, accidents happen. And that's exactly what went down in Orange County.
2: The Yankees won. The Mets were rained out. And you get more on these stories through the Wolf Country app.
0: All right, Jess, thank you. Let's grab a look at traffic
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0: Let's bring Tom in for an update.
11: 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Still have flooding closing Route 9 both directions, just south of 84 in Fishkill, up by Clove Road and Van Wyck Lake Road. No word as to when they're going to get that reopened. Accident with a downed tree, Taconic northbound by Bull's Head Road in Stanford. Not too bad at the Mid-Hudson Bridge. Throughways looking okay. 84 moving out to Middletown. Accident southbound on the Taconic with some pretty heavy delays as you head past Bryan Pond Road heading into Putnam County. 84 moderate volume Newtown into Danbury, and again into 684. Route 116 closed down in Ridgefield with a down pole and wires. 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
2: Flood watch in effect until 8 p.m. tonight. Showers and thunderstorms today with a high of 77. Mostly cloudy and rainy tonight with a low near 61. Then partly sunny on Thursday with a high around 78. 69 right now in Hopewell Junction, 68 in Danbury. 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

0: practiced, all right, before we came on the air, in mentioning the Coldingham Fire Department. It's Coldingham. And I keep saying Coldingham.
1: It just flows like that.
0: I appreciate everyone ripping me a new one through the Wolf Country app. Just so you know, no matter how you say it, they're in our thoughts and prayers. The fire department over there in Walden.
1: Walden.
0: See?
1: In Coldingham.
0: Right. If you haven't realized, be specifically, there are certain words that it is what it is, folks.
1: Listen, we also talk fast, to get information out.
0: Yeah.
1: And to slow us down is hard.
0: Coldingham.
1: Coldingham.
0: Coldingham.
1: I grew up, I was born in the Bronx on Colden Ave.
0: All right, please stop confusing
1: me. But now Coldingham.
0: Right. Do want to thank Wayne, the board chairman from the fire district in Coldingham.
1: Coldingham.
0: And we thank them for obviously spending a couple of minutes with us. And they're officially the inductees for the month of July into the Wolf Den of Heroes. We're going to give them that $500 check so they can start the reading fire, which if you haven't seen the pictures from the scene, just

0: the Waking Up with CJ and Jess show. Wednesday morning, we asked you a question a little while ago that I think we all need to take some time to think about.
1: Flipping the coin.
0: Yeah. Because would you rather pick $50,000 instantly or flip a coin for a 50% chance at $1 million?
1: I feel like I think everyone's got an answer to this. You're either going one way or the other. Who's this?
2: Anthony calling from Greenwood Lake.
1: Appreciate you listening. Anthony, if we gave you the hypothetical, what would you pick? 50 grand or the coin flip?
2: I flip the coin every time on statistics.
1: All right.
2: It's 50% chance at $500,000, which is an expected value of $250,000. Or a 100% chance of 50,000. So you're closer on the right on the expected value. It's like gambling. That's what casinos do.
1: All right.
0: Mm-hmm. Math sounds right.
1: I think you've confused all of us.
0: I need a cup of coffee.
1: You sound smart. So here's what I'm going to do, Anthony. I'm going to give you a choice here. Heads or tails? I'm holding a coin. I'm going to flip it and see what happens here.
2: Tails never fails.
1: Tails never fails. You ready for the flip?
0: Let's do it.
1: Here we go. It was heads.
0: Oh, Anthony.
1: It's heads, which means you'd walk away with nothing, but I will give you the quarter.
0: 25 cents. What are the odds on that?
1: But, you know, would you still, I mean, obviously that would be devastating, but would you still do it again if you had another shot after that?
2: I flip the coin every time.
1: Every time.
0: All right, man.
1: Listen, I like the conviction. I love it, man. Have a great day.
2: Yeah.
1: All right, appreciate it. So Anthony would flip the coin. Jess, what would you do?
0: Now, Anthony gave us a very mathematical answer.
1: Right.
0: And I've taken some time to think about this, and I am going to stick with my girl math roots here. I don't have $50,000 already. I don't have $1 million already. I'm going to flip the coin.
1: You're flipping the coin for $1 million?
0: I have nothing to lose.
1: Right, and I feel like I think I would also flip the coin, one, because I love to gamble.
0: Yeah.
1: And two, when am I ever going to have a chance to flip a coin at a shot at a 50% chance at winning $1 million?
0: For $1 million, you might as well try.
1: All right, so here's what we're going to do. We're going to take a quick break, and Jess and I are going to, you know what? Here, heads or tails?
0: I'm going heads.
1: Heads. You would have lost the $1 million.
0: Doesn't matter because I didn't have it anyways.
1: All right. And I would go tails, actually. And I would have won $1 million.
0: There you go. Nice job.
1: My reaction would have been a little bit different than that. But, you know, this is a hypothetical, so.
0: Yeah, of course.
1: What would you do? The 50 grand up front or the shot at $1 million? Let us know through the Wolf Country app or call us here in the studio.
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0: 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Hey folks, it's CJ from the Waking Up with CJ and Jess show, and yes, I have been called a procrastinator in my life, and if you're anything like me and you've been putting off the service for your vehicle, your car, your truck, now's the time to make an appointment at Tire King on Old Hopewell Road in Wappingers Falls. 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

0: CJ and Jess show. Unfortunately, Chris did not win the 5 at 7:45 jackpot this morning.
1: You got one out of the five, correct?
0: Right, and I wound up getting four out of the five, right? Which means the jackpot now climbs another $10 and is up to $330. And we'll be back playing the 5 at 7:45 Monday because Jess is off tomorrow and Friday.
1: I'm out of here.
0: All right, be here to win and good luck.

0: It's the Waking Up with CJ and Jess show. Wednesday morning. And CJ, I don't know if you know this, but 2019 was a really hard year for me because my favorite pizza place closed down. And it was really tough.
1: I can feel, like, listen, when you lose a part of your life, especially as important as pizza is.
0: This was where it was right down the street from where I lived. I grew up going there. Later on in life, it turned into a bar that I frequented.
1: I know exactly what you're talking about.
0: Umberto's of Mama Marissa's on Route 9 in Poughkeepsie closed their doors in 2019 because the owner, Carmine, he said he wanted to focus more on catering. So they closed their doors and things kind of changed over there. And over the past couple of years, where it was on Route 9 in Poughkeepsie, right across from Healy Ford, it's becoming like, I think there's a dispensary. There's like, it's turning into this like little shop area.
1: Okay.
0: But I, you know, everything's been quiet about Umberto's since then until yesterday. I have some great news for anyone who was a fan of Umberto's Pizza growing up. They were there in the community for 43 years.
1: Yeah.
0: And it was really heartbreaking to see them go. I love the bar. I love the food. But their pizza was incredible. And Carmine announced yesterday that the passion for pizza is still there within him.
1: All right.
0: And he's bringing it back.
1: I like how this is going.
0: Carmine's wood-fired pizza truck.
1: Oh,
0: back all right. In business. I just am at a loss for, I shared this so fast with like all of my friends and family.
1: Cause right.
0: That's where we grew up getting pizza.
1: I feel like I had his pizza. Like I knew Carmine as well. And
0: yeah.
1: Great dude. And you know, good business guy and never took advantage.
0: Never.
1: And was always fair and honest. And just one of the good guys. And it sucked. When I heard he was closing.
0: It hurt so bad, yeah. So I'm so excited to see this. If you want to see the announcement, I got it all up for you on the website, the Wolf Country app. But it looks like they're going to be doing everything from backyard parties to weddings to graduations.
1: It's a good idea.
0: But Carmine's wood-fired pizza truck, Umberto's Pizza, is back.
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0: It is the Waking Up with CJ and Jess show at 9:46. That'll just about do it for us.
1: We are getting out of here.
0: Before we do, obviously the weather is creating havoc all across the Hudson Valley with the flash flood warning that was issued, at least for portions of Dutchess County. The rainfall is resulting in a bunch of road closures. I guess Route 9 over in Fishkill near Snow Valley Road is closed. Also near Clove Road, there's like a river
1: going across
0: Route 9. I've never seen video like that before.
1: I mean, it looks like it's like part of Montana where you're driving through and you see this gorgeous stream next to the road, but it's on the road.
0: Route 52 in the town of East Fishkill near John Jay High School, that has been closed down. The flood warning is in effect until 8 p.m. tonight. Across Dutchess County, obviously there are some issues in Ulster, Orange, and Sullivan counties as well. I know that we're getting reports of flooding on portions of the Taconic.
1: Mm-hmm.
0: The best thing to do is remember, if you do drive today and you approach and you see a puddle, don't just go barreling through it because you really don't know how deep it is. And you don't know what's underneath there.
1: And they say, like, the smallest amount could really end up, well, what looks like a small amount could end up being super high, and then you're stuck.
0: You don't want to be that person that gets stuck out in the middle of something like that. So please, drive with caution and care. Be courteous of your other drivers on the road as well. And if you have the ability to stay off the roads today, I would encourage you to do just that.
1: Stay home. I feel like it's a soup day. Maybe watch a movie.
0: There you go.
1: Chicken pot pie.
0: Take a nice long nap.
1: Yeah.
0: But, you know, if you can't do that, just please use caution. I know that, Jess, you're off tomorrow and Friday.
1: Yes, I am.
0: Enjoy your mini vacation.
1: Thank you.
0: We will talk to you on Monday. Guys, I expect to talk to you as I'll be flying solo tomorrow morning starting at 6 a.m. Before we exit stage left, I know Melissa just sent us a text. If you missed us earlier, we talked to Wayne, who's the board chairman of the Coldenham Fire District.
1: Right.
0: And they're obviously going through a devastating loss. They lost portions of their firehouse in an overnight fire yesterday.
1: Tons of equipment.
0: Yeah, equipment trucks got damaged. Melissa texted us as a member of the fire department. And my boyfriend, who is the chief, we are devastated. Just like Wayne said, a second home to some people, a lot to deal with moving forward. Melissa said, I listen to you guys all the time. I just wanted to say thank you for the shout out. Thank you for the thoughts and prayers. And thank you for choosing us to be part of the Wolf Den of Heroes this month. It was really nice to hear that on the radio.
1: That's awesome.
0: It's the least we could do, Melissa. And we are making a $500 donation to the Coldenham Fire District to help them rebuild. I mean, it's only $500, but, you know, every little bit helps.
1: I mean, maybe this is a starting point for them. They know what they're going to do. They have a lot of rebuilding to do.
0: Over the next month or so, we'll continue to give you updates as to their rebuilding process. And if you're interested in helping out, we'll hopefully have more information on how we can do that as one big Hudson Valley, Greater Danbury area region.
1: That would be great.
0: So enjoy your vacation.
1: Thank you again.
0: All right, Patty is up next. I will talk to you bright and early tomorrow morning at 6 a.m. Enjoy the day, everyone.
1: Bye, y'all.
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0: Homeowners in the Hudson Valley are well aware that owning a home involves a lot of surprises. It's CJ from the Waking Up with CJ and Jess show. 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
0: 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And don't forget to give them a follow on Instagram at Billy Joe's NY, and I'll see you on the dance floor. Hey folks, it's CJ from the Waking Up with CJ and Jess show, and yes, I have been called a procrastinator in my life, and if you're anything like me and you've been putting off the service for your vehicle, your car, your truck, now's the time to make an appointment at Tire King on Old Hopewell Road in Wappingers Falls. 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

She's in Texas, kicking off a big hour of nonstop country. I'm Patty Quinn. My part of your workday Wednesday is officially underway. Jelly Roll, Megan Maroney, Blake Shelton, all coming up right now. Brantley Gilbert on the

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1: After all the bars are closed, Thomas Rhett, remember August 14th, you can catch him at Bethel Woods. Jason Aldean going to be at Meadows Music Theater September 12th. And if you hop on the Wolf Country app, you can go to the Win Stuff tab and sign up for your chance to win tickets to either one of those shows. Here's Dirt Road Anthem on the Wolf.

0: Cleveland Browns woman. I'm Patty Quinn. Scattered thunderstorms today, a high of 77. Maybe some clouds and showers overnight, a low of 63. Blake Shelton now as we roll nonstop country for your workday.
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Here's Hate How You Look on the Wolf.

yes, a perfect tune for a Wednesday workday. I'm Patty Quinn. So Megan Maroney recently informed Cosmo that she can do American Sign Language. She can do the entire alphabet in roughly 4 seconds. And she's not the only country artist who knows sign language. She also dished a little bit, apparently, about Riley Green, but that's all a rumor. Here's...

0: country. And of course, Chrissy and I are going to make sure you get the most country music because you have chosen to listen to The Wolf during your workday. We've got 10 in a row for you every hour as we get you up to 7 o'clock and Taste of Country Nights. And you know, Taste of Country Nights, one of the many places you can check in with your favorite country artists. The other, Country Countdown USA. Lon Helton has the 30 biggest country songs every Sunday morning at 8 here on The Wolf, and he's always got a big country star hanging out with him. And this week, his co-host on the countdown will be Parker McCollum, so don't miss that. We're going to get back to the country with Chris Stapleton. Stick around. We're The Wolf.
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We're the Wolf, home of Waking Up with CJ and Jess, and they're 5 at 7:45. Details on that coming up right now. Lainey Wilson on the Wolf.

Don't We, with Morgan Wallen. I'm Patty Quinn. Little Big Town fans, listen up. They're getting ready to head out on a major North American tour, and they've got an album out August 28th. Look for it. It's called It's a Dying Art. Here's Boo.

0: Chesney's Carry On. I'm Patty Quinn. Don't wait. 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I am talking about the Sukhothai $50 gift cards for just $25. 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
7: 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We've got stray thunderstorms and rain possible today, 77 your high. Thunderstorms, clouds overnight, maybe some showers, a low of 63. Then for your Thursday, rain off and on, 75. And we're going down to 61 overnight Thursday. You need breaking news or weather updates, make sure you're using the Wolf Country app. Upload it today.

Shaboozy on the Wolf. Hey, the Orange County Fair off and running again today, opening up at 4 o'clock. Rides, fair fun, delicious fair food, and don't forget, they've got fireworks Friday night and that demolition derby on Saturday. It's Jason Aldean on the Wolf.

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1: Coming up on Thursday, simply tell us something good going on in your life. Maybe something you're looking forward to. Whatever it is, you tell us and you can win your way into this year's Ulster County Fair Thursday.

0: recently confirmed to fans on stage he is working on new music. So we are super excited to hear about that. He's also still out there on tour. And speaking of being out on the road and on tour, The Wolf is going to be out and about with you for fair season. And we still have an opportunity for you, thanks to Ulster Savings Bank, Rutberg Breslow Personal Injury Law, and MHA of Dutchess County, to catch up with us at the Orange County Fair in Middletown. It is happening every day through this Sunday, and The Wolf is going to be out there again. I'll actually be there from 1 to 3 on Sunday, and we are going to be out there giving you an opportunity to go to the Outlaw Music Festival. Just one of the many things you can grab up and win if you stop by The Wolf Tent. So make sure you do that. And also put this in mind, Friday night at the fair, they've got fireworks. That show goes off at 9:30, and the Demolition Derby is happening Saturday night at the Grandstands. That opens at 5, shows at 7. It is an additional ticket, but you can save money if you get your Demolition Derby tickets online. 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Next on The Wolf.
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Get your shine on with Florida Georgia Line, part of 10 in a row. I'm Patty Quinn, and we love getting you information about your favorite country artist. So Stella Lefty has a really interesting name. So I thought, well, let me ask Al, go to the Google, see what I can dig up. Apparently, Lefty is from her real last name, which I'm going to butcher. Apparently, it's Lefkowski, L-E-F-K-O-F-S-K-Y. There you go. Here's Boston. On a

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latest Rocky Mountain Low. Crack open that bag of chips and kick back. You've made it to the lunch hour. You're officially in the middle of your work week. Here's Luke Combs, Dustin Me on the Wolf.

Kelly and Morgan Wallen. I'm Patty Quinn. So Brett Eldridge has recently released some independent music. He's getting ready for his holiday tour. He's kind of become Mr. Christmas. And if you didn't know, he also got secretly married. Here's Don't Ya on The Wolf.

0: Wallet. That is the latest from Lainey Wilson. And by now you've seen that she's trying to teach everyone that little dance she's put together for it. I recently saw on her Instagram that she had Duck doing it. And actually, kind of funny, I think he was doing it better than her. You know, another great place to find out about your favorite country artist is with Evan Paul and the crew in Taste of Country Nights. That's right. We take you to Nashville every weeknight for free. And Evan Paul and his crew are always chatting up your favorite country artists. And as a matter of fact, tonight he's talking to John Party, Cody Johnson, and yes, just after 9, Lainey Wilson. And Friday night, Ashley Cook is going to be his co-host in studio. So something to look forward to there. So check in with Evan Paul tonight. Take your free ride to Nashville and check in with all your favorite country artists. We'll get you a weather check, and we've got Kenny Chesney ready to go in just moments on the Wolf.
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0: 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We've got stray thunderstorms off and on today, 77, and that flood watch in effect until 8 p.m. Cloud showers overnight, a low of 63. Tomorrow, rain off and on, and a high of 75. 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

along. That is Kenny Chesney on The Wolf. I'm Patty Quinn. And if you would like to win your way into the Orange County Fair, you're in luck tomorrow morning. Waking up with CJ and Jess. Have more tickets with the Early Morning Brain Stimulator. And coming up at 1:40 today, I'm going to get you tomorrow morning's question and answer. Right now, Hardy on The Wolf.

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1: Coming up on Thursday, there are a lot of things in the area that have been given new names over the years. Some of the new names I just can't get used to using, like the shops at South Hills. That'll always be the South Hills Mall to me. Do you have a new name that you just can't use? Check in with me Thursday on The Wolf.

That is John Party, who's going to be hanging out tonight with Taste of Country Nights and Evan Paul. Don't miss that. Just after 7 o'clock. Coming up after Luke Combs, what you need to know about the 5 at 7:45. Right now, Be By You, a Wolf.

0: Adams on The Wolf. So we've got Jess headed out of town for a little bit. CJ will be flying solo, which means, as you know, we put the 5 at 7:45 on a break. And the bad news is nobody won this week. But the good news is, because nobody won, Monday morning when Waking Up with CJ and Jess are back live in the studio together, ready to play another round of everyone's favorite morning game, it's going to be worth $330. $330 will be up for grabs Monday morning, thanks to Kingston Fine Jewelry. Boyce is Lenny Kingston online, kingstonfinejewelry.com. So between now and Monday, keep an eye on what's happening with your favorite country artists, your trending and pop culture news, and be ready to play either CJ or Jess for your chance at their cash. Billy Currington is the first of 10 in a row next on The Wolf.
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0: there's Taylor Swift. And I think we all knew that Travis Kelce was going to be a bit emotional when he saw Taylor for the first time at their wedding. And we have that confirmed in Style Magazine reporting that Joe Buck disclosed that in a podcast on July 25th. Here's Luke Bryan on The Wolf.
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The Wolf is tracking your favorite country hits through four states, 10 counties, and the world on the Wolf app. We are everywhere you go. 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

Bentley Zimmerman Chevy Silverado. Part of 10 in a row. We do it every hour while you're working. Line up 10 big country songs. Play them back to back. Coming up at 1:40. Want to be a winner tomorrow morning and head to the Orange County Fair? We've got your early morning brain stimulator question and answer. Stay tuned. We're the Wolf.

I'm Patty Quinn, and we did a very special Wolf Den induction this morning with Waking Up with CJ and Jess. More details on the way in 10 minutes right now. Max McNown on Wolf.

0: John Morgan's Kid Myself on The Wolf. I'm Patty Quinn. So this morning, waking up with CJ and Jess made a very, very special induction into the Wolf Den of Heroes. Thanks to Rutberg Breslow Personal Injury Law, Mid-Hudson Pump Company, and our friends at MHA of Dutchess County, we were able to help a devastated fire department. This month, we made a special induction after hearing about something that happened in the early morning hours of Tuesday to the Coldenham Fire Department. And Wayne, who is the board district person for the Coldenham Fire District, came on with CJ and Jess this morning, told the story, was very grateful to the community, not just the fire community, but the neighbors surrounding the area, helping them out. And we are happy to put the spotlight on them this month as our Wolf Den hero. We're honoring the entire fire department, and we are hoping that the gift of $500 that we get to give each month to a deserving first responder will actually help them right now. And of course, we want to hear about a first responder, you know, but we also want you to check in on what we know about how you can help the Coldenham Fire District. A lot of people already helping, getting the word out. A lot of other fire departments coming to the aid of Coldenham. Wayne was saying how grateful they are, and we are grateful that our sponsors have come together with us for another year of the Wolf Den of Heroes. If you're just hearing about this program for the first time, please check it out. It is on the website and the Wolf Country app. On the way, we'll do a weather check, and we've got Sam Hunt ready to go on the Wolf.
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0: So some areas have a flood warning up until 4 p.m. today. We're going to see a little break in the weather, then maybe some showers coming back. Flood watch is in effect throughout our area until 8 p.m. tonight. We've got overcast, rain off and on, 75 today. And there is a chance we could see showers overnight, a low of 63. Tomorrow, clouds, possibly afternoon showers on Thursday with a high of 75. Thursday overnight, partly cloudy and 61. 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
25: I saw you going by, I had to say hello. And I don't mean to pry, but girl, I gotta know, what is your name?

Alice on the Wolf. And listen, if today was the day you were planning to head to Middletown to enjoy the Orange County Fair, word is the fair is on, and all of the fun and excitement will be waiting for you in Middletown. We'll keep you up to date, but it does look like the weather is going to break. That's good news. Here's Ella Langley. She's in Texas on the Wolf.

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1: Coming up on Thursday, simply tell us something good going on in your life. Maybe something you're looking forward to. Whatever it is, you tell us and you can win your way into this year's Ulster County Fair Thursday morning on The Wolf.

Wind up missing you, Tucker Wetmore on The Wolf. So you want to play and win tomorrow morning, bright and early, with Waking Up with CJ and Jess. Your chance to head to the Orange County Fair with the Early Morning Brain Stimulator. I've got tomorrow's question and answer on the way after Dan and Shay on The Wolf. I got it.

0: say so. Say so, Dan and Shay. On the Wolf, I'm Patty Quinn. So tomorrow morning, CJ will be flying solo, but at 6 a.m., he's going to be ready to make you a winner and send you to the Orange County Fair. If you can remember the answer to this question, and I'll give you a little hint before I read the question, actually. Think Jess, because this is something that's very up her alley. So the average U.S. household has about 150 of these. The funny part is I have at least that many, and I really don't use them at all. I am the queen of never finishing a book. That's right. The answer is books. Apparently, the average U.S. household has about 150 books. I always get a new book whenever I got like a weekend off or a vacation coming up. And I get, you know, pages in, like not like just the first page. I'm talking like halfway into the book. Get all excited about it. Love it. I'm enjoying reading it. Then life takes over. Boom, book gets closed. And I tend not to pick it up. I have half-written books all over my house. And there could be easily 150 of them. Books, the answer you need. And as you know, Jess is our, well, shall we say, station bookworm. She's always making a recommendation. As a matter of fact, she just made a recommendation on our social platforms yesterday. If you missed that, be sure to check it out. So books, the answer you need tomorrow morning to be a winner with Waking Up with CJ and Justin. Head to the Orange County Fair. 10 in a row, kicking off with Morgan Wallen right after this on The Wolf.
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0: road I go. And Zach Topp is an artist who is out on the road. He is very busy this summer performing. And as a matter of fact, I'm reading online that there is a chance his shows in October will include Marcus King, Lucas Nelson, and Marty Stewart. Part of his fall lineup. Here's Zach with South of Sanity.
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We're the Wolf, and we appreciate that you have chosen the Wolf while you work. Desktop or dashboard, we don't care. We're just glad you have us on. Josh Ross, Hate How You Look on the Wolf. It's

Miss Jason Aldean in Hartford, September 12th. And speaking of people coming to town, Chase Matthew has a big show at the Dutchess County Fair Tuesday night, August 25th. He's the Grandstand Entertainment. Showtime 7:30. Your concert and admission ticket is now on sale for just $45. Why is he calling you?

0: George Burge on the Wolf. I'm Patty Quinn, and I was mentioning that the Orange County Fair is underway in Middletown. It's actually running through this Sunday, and I am planning to be out there on Sunday from 1 to 3. Come on by the Wolf tent. Find out more about how you could be going to the Outlaw Music Festival. Yeah, we've got tickets up for grabs. And we also don't want you to miss out on some of the fun happening there this week. Friday night, fireworks again at the grandstand at 9:30. And Saturday night, you don't want to miss the Demolition Derby. 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Got a weather check and Luke Combs next on The Wolf.
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15: We do have a flood warning in effect till about 4 o'clock and a flood watch throughout the area
6: until 8 p.m. tonight. We've got some breaks in the rain. Today's high is 75. Overcast overnight showers possible, low of 63. Tomorrow, clouds, possibly afternoon showers, a high of 76. Thursday overnight, we're looking at partly cloudy and a low of 61. Friday, sun and clouds, 84. Maybe some scattered rain. 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
1: Coming up on Thursday, there are a lot of things in the area that have been given new names over the years. Some of the new names I just can't get used to using, like the shops at South Hills. That'll always be the South Hills Mall to me. Do you have a new name that you just can't use? Check in with me Thursday on The Wolf.

That is Carrie Underwood. I'm Patty Quinn, getting ready to turn things over to Chrissy. We'll get into some details right after Zach John King. Here's Get to Drinking on the Wolf.

as I once was. Toby Keith, that's going to wrap it up for me. I'm officially out of the studio. Chrissy on her way in. I'm back tomorrow morning after waking up with CJ and Jess. We'll start your Thursday workday with a big hour of nonstop country. Right now, Kate Brown, I'm Wolf.

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Hey, it's Chrissy. Hope you're having a great day. We play the most country for your workday. On the way, Riley Green, Morgan Wallen, and Russell Dickerson. This guy just put out another album called 15. It's Scotty McCreary.

0: That's the latest from Luke Bryan, Country and She Knows It. Hey, it's Chrissy. I've got to tell you guys a funny story about my son, and you can decide whether it's genius or lazy. I had him get stuff out of the back of my SUV to make room, and there were a few boxes, a few things, and instead of making trips to our garage that is only 25 feet away, he decided to grab our golf cart out of the garage, back it up to my SUV hatch, and loaded up with all the stuff that I needed out of my car. And then he proceeded to drive all of that stuff into the garage and unload it. Do you think that that was genius or super lazy? I got to hear from you. Let me know on the app.
1: Harold, the AC isn't working in my car. 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
12: We still have a flash flood watch around the area until 8 p.m. tonight. Showers could head back our way earlier this evening. We've got 63 for a low overnight tonight. Then tomorrow, clouds, afternoon showers possible, a high of 75. Partly cloudy Thursday night, a low of 61. Sun and clouds with maybe some scattered rain Friday, a high of 84. Get breaking news and weather updates with the Wolf Country app.

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1: Coming up on Thursday, simply tell us something good going on in your life. Maybe something you're looking forward to. Whatever it is, you tell us and you can win your way into this year's Ulster County Fair Thursday morning on The Wolf.

So I asked you if my son was being resourceful or lazy when he used the golf cart to put stuff in the garage from my car. It was a short walk with lots of stuff. Karen said that my son is a genius for thinking to do that. Well, I guess. I won't tell him, though.

0: 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With Wolf, I'm Patty Quinn, and this is my chance to remind you that the Orange County Fair is up and planning the fun for you and your family today, tomorrow, Friday, Saturday, and Sunday. And Sunday is when you can catch up with the Wolf at the Fair. We'll be out there from 11 to 1, getting you in on some winning thanks to Ulster Savings Bank, MHA of Dutchess County, and Rutberg Breslow Personal Injury Law. We want to send somebody to Bethel Woods to see the Outlaw Music Festival, and it could be you. 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

it's Chrissy. Is my son a genius or is he being lazy for using the golf cart to get stuff out of my SUV and put it in our garage that was just 20 feet away? Paul said he always tells the kids, his kids, to work smarter, not harder. And that's what he did. All right.

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It's Chrissy. We play the most new country on the way. Jelly Roll's latest. The new one from Lainey Wilson. And right now, it's Luke Combs with Be By You.

It's Chrissy, and with an overwhelming response to my son using our golf cart to unload my SUV and put the stuff in our garage that was close by, you all said either resourceful, genius, and the majority said he worked smarter, not harder. You got yourself a smart kid there. Okay, thanks, guys, but I'm not going to tell him that. Jordy said he worked smarter, not harder. You got yourself a smart kid there. Okay, thanks, guys, but I'm not going to tell him that.

0: That's Stella Lefty in Boston. Hey, it's Chrissy. And we're getting you through your Wednesday workday. Recently, I had to order stuff for school for my son. Oh my gosh, everything seems to be so expensive. Just notebook paper was ridiculous. Plus the backpack, folders, and other essentials, not to mention the clothes, the sneakers. Man, does that add up. Fortunately for you, though, we have a $500 prepaid Visa gift card on our app right now. Just head over to the contest page on our app and enter to win. And trust me, $500 will be very, very helpful.
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10: We do have a flood watch in effect until 8 o'clock tonight. Occasional showers still possible. Overnight low of 63. Tomorrow clouds, maybe a shower in the afternoon. High of 75. Thursday overnight, partly cloudy. A low of 61. Friday, sun and clouds. Scattered rain possible with a high of 84. 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Plus get breaking news and weather updates. 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

0: 977-973 and 105.5. We are the Wolf. It's CJ. You know, this morning, Jess and I were lucky enough to talk to Wayne, the board chairman of the Coldenham Fire District. And Wayne was telling us about that devastating fire that happened over in the Walden area yesterday morning.
1: Yeah, basically about 3:15 in the morning, we got an automatic alarm at our firehouse. Upon arrival, one of the trucks inside the firehouse was on fire. And the men took their courage and they did their job. They got as much of the apparatus out as they could. And they started putting the fire out with our own equipment until we called mutual aid and got them here to help us.
0: Yeah, so Wayne explained everything that happened. And if you want to learn more about the Coldenham Fire Department, please check out our website, the Wolf Country app. I do know that a couple of the firefighters were actually injured in the process. You really never think about what happens if a firehouse catches fire. So we just wanted to pass along our well wishes. And we also inducted the Coldenham Fire Department into the Wolf Den of Heroes. And with that, we're giving them a $500 donation to kind of help with the rebuild, which they can choose to use it on whatever they'd like. So if you'd like to read more about their story and see some of the devastating pictures, check out the Wolf Country app today.
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0: Time now to take a look at what's happening on the roads. We've got a Wolf traffic update.
23: 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There's a car versus a bike accident. 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In Goshen, 17A remains shut down both ways between Reservoir Road and Quarry Road because of road work. 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

It's Chrissy. Thanks for hanging out with me. Let me know what got you through your Wednesday workday. Jeannie said that if her work hubby, Randy, wasn't picking up the slack for her, she wouldn't have made it through the day. Shout out to

It's officially the Drive Home with Me, Chrissy. On the way, Morgan Wallen, Ella Langley, Riley Green. And I want to know what got you through your Wednesday workday. You can leave them on our app.

So we all know that Riley Green is a coach on The Voice in the fall, and he did some acting too. But do you realize how many products he endorses? The Boot Barn, Caterpillar, Gildan Shirts, Busch Light, Black Rifle Coffee, and more. I think he's doing just fine.

0: That's Taylor Swift, I Knew It, I Knew You from Toy Story 5. Hey, it's Chrissy, and we've been sharing the small thing that got you through your Wednesday workday. Lisa said the only thing that gets her through every day is that her dog Bailey is waiting for her at home. Oh, I love this. She said that when she gets home, it's all worth it. Nick told me on the app that the one thing that got him through the day today is that his son has a baseball game tonight, and he can't wait to watch him play. I love these. Keep sharing those on our app.
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2: Flood watch in effect for the area until 8 o'clock tonight. Overnight showers are expected. We got a low of 63. Tomorrow, clouds. Maybe a shower in the afternoon, a high of 75. Thursday, overnight, partly cloudy, a low of 61. Get breaking news and weather updates with the Wolf Country app.
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3: We had an earlier accident on Route 32 north Ann and Newburgh near Winding Lane. That has been cleared. It's a big deal in Fishkill. Route 9 is shut down both ways between Van Wyck Lake Road and Clove Road because of serious flooding conditions. Route 55 is jammed in LaGrange westbound of Route 82 because of an accident. 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I'm Kristen North on The Wolf.

It's a drive home with Chrissy, and we all know that Miranda Lambert and Hardy had a big hand in Ella Langley's Dandelion album. You can add Ernest to the list as well. He helped her write this one. It's her latest. It's Lovin' Life Again.

0: Number one for new country, we are the Wolf. Hey, it's Jess from the Waking Up with CJ and Jess show. Ella Langley there, loving life again. And I'm loving life again because one of my favorite local restaurants is coming back to life, sort of. So back in 2019, my heart shattered into pieces when Umberto's of Mama Marisa's in Poughkeepsie, the town of Poughkeepsie, across from Healy Ford, they closed their doors. And that is my neighborhood. That's where I grew up in. We would go get pizza there after all the ball games every Friday night. And then later on, they changed part of the restaurant into Carmine's Lounge. And Carmine and his family, they were always so good to the community, to the neighborhood, taking care of everyone. But really, they made the best pizzas. And after that, I couldn't find a pizza that quite scratched the itch like Umberto's did. Now, 2019 was a while ago. They closed their doors, and we haven't really heard much of them since. I know they were doing some catering, but Carmine took to social media yesterday to make a big announcement. The next chapter, the opening of Carmine's wood-fired pizza truck. When I tell you I saw this and shared it with every single one of my family members the other day, I am so excited about this. So excited to see Carmine and his family back in the neighborhood making pizza. He says the pizza passion is still there, so he's got to get it out. And a food truck's the best way to do it. If you want to learn more about it, I got links for you up now on the website and the Wolf Country app.
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it's Chrissy. Thanks for hanging out with me. We play the most country. I've got Riley Green on the way, Thomas Rhett, and we throw it back with some Tim McGraw. Right now, it's Morgan Wallen.

0: It's Chrissy with The Drive Home, keeping you company. And I'm asking you, what was the one thing that got you through your workday today? Let me know on our app, and we'll share them in two songs.
1: If you showed up, I wouldn't let you in.

0: That's Zach Top and South of Sanity. Hey, it's Chrissy. I wanted to know, what was the one thing that got you through your workday today? Maria said, knowing she's headed to her mom's for homemade pasta tonight. Oh, can I come too? Kelly told me on the app that she was thinking about getting into her comfy clothes and doing nothing when she gets home. That got her through the day. Jason Aldean and Luke Combs are on the way.
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0: Clouds hanging around tonight. Showers possible, a low of 63. Clouds tomorrow, possibly showers in the afternoon, a high of 75. Then Thursday overnight, we've got partly cloudy, a low of 61. Friday, sunny clouds, maybe scattered rain, looking at a high of 84.

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1: Coming up on Thursday, there are a lot of things in the area that have been given new names over the years. Some of the new names I just can't get used to using, like the shops at South Hills. That'll always be the South Hills Mall to me. Do you have a new name that you just can't use? Check in with me Thursday on The Wolf.

0: 97.3 and 105.5. We're the Wolf, the station that sends you to Nashville every weeknight with Taste of Country Nights and Evan Paul. And tonight, Evan's chatting with John Party. Is he related to Elvis? You'll have to tune in just after 7 to find out. Cody Johnson on the show as well with a little fun with Finish the Lyric, a game that Evan loves to play with visiting country artist Lainey Wilson, chatting with Evan tonight as well. And don't forget, Evan's co-host Friday night is Ashley Cook. So lots happening, and Evan is getting you all the scoop out of Nashville, and that's going to happen in about 20 minutes here on The Wolf.
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0: Kane Brown does it again. Song about his wife there. That one's called Woman on Taste of Country Nights. All right, this is the part of the show that you're actually going to like me because I got a chance for you to get a $500 prepaid Visa gift card. 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Hang on, coming up next, I got Lainey Wilson, Luke Combs on the way, and we'll throw it back with a Rodney Atkins track that'll have you thinking a lot. That's next on Taste of Country Nights with Evan Paul.
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0: New country there. That's Hardy, Tim McGraw, Eric Church, and Morgan Wallen. That one's called MacArthur. And I can make an assumption here. I bet that song will never get performed live by all four of them. Now, maybe at an award show down the road, maybe. But other than that, I don't know if you can get all four of those guys in one place at the same time. Check this out. A guy faked his own death to avoid the consequences of a DUI. It was his third offense for a DUI, meaning he was probably going to have to go to jail. He convinced his family to help stage his death. He bought a coffin. He scattered empty medicine bottles around his house, practiced holding his breath, and everything. They covered his face at the funeral, claiming he got disfigured. Now, police got suspicious because the coffin was purchased before his death. No ambulance was called, and there was no death certificate or cremation record. And then surveillance footage and bank records proved that dude was still alive, and he was caught and sentenced to 5 months in prison. Probably would have got a lot less in trouble if he didn't fake his own death in the process.
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